0: 3 degrees, high winds and rain. Budapest, minus 6 degrees and blizzards. Cannes, 4 degrees, heavy clouds and rain. Dublin,
1: Patrick, 3 degrees, mon chéri, heavy rain. I write Frankfurt, this letter to you, 3 degrees, part of sitting in my room, all Geneva, alone, 1 degree with snow, memories of you in my Hamburg, heart.
0: 2 degrees, fog.
1: The man Helsing, on the radio says, degrees, the weather is terrible all over the world. And Moscow, I feel so sad, degrees, because I remember the summer we shared. But, Patrick, mon chéri, summer is over. The radio says it also

0: your job that you're meeting this person tomorrow?
1: Yeah. He's an asshole.
2: V1. La Douce France. De beste Franstalige muziek. Overal in Vlaanderen. Via de B1-app.

tonight at the MGM Grand, Las Vegas. The main event y'all been waiting for.